What do you think you're doing? Twisted Sister! 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I've got a good mind to slap your fat face. You are destroying your life with that garbage. All right, Mr. Sister, I want you to tell me. 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What are

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0: So often they end up finding you.

impediment, forced to insignificant, fraudulent, silicate, delicate, soft like a little flower petal is. Once they see and manage it, damn it, they can't handle it, on it, like a picking it, hornet, talking about how they want it. They'll give up everything for anything, a little piece of energy, a picture, please to post up on their look at me moment. Better yet, get the good to go, set the show, on the back, on the flow, bend over and touch your toes. Wanting me to ride it like a palomino animal, it's incomprehensible that the answer could be no. I gotta tell her not to fret, but if it's anyone's home, it isn't really my own, and I don't want it on loan. If it's infested with the nest of creepy crawlies around, I'm not the nest to go down, I'll keep it moving along. I make the melody move with a new alacrity, doing what you can actually do, I do with an elegance. I use the words with a nerve that's almost absurd, and I'm told if it's not for money or purchase that it's irrelevant. But get the gallery out in front of an audience, microphone in their palm, and they're stalling out of their element.

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I'm Pertwee, Baker, Davison, Eccleston. 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Surf the net, read a book, watch a flick. On a date, as I'm looking in all seems normal. Instead of looking at

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Gonna talk smack, flash my gat. 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Grab your partner by the nap. 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This is the map, this here we get. Cause is kleptomaniac. 2x2, promenade. That boom will be one bomb array. Ain't but the plans Osama made. Face get paid on petro chain. Circle like dozy do. How much cash can dozy grow? Ask my big homie Antonio. Trying to build up a portfolio. FBI coming right outside. Which one of us finna die tonight? We finna find him a cross by. Make old motherfucking world ignite. Everybody throw the phone. Right on your partner's nose. By now you got bloody clothes. Captain the Bell's story goes. Everybody throw the phone. Right outside your partner's nose. By now you got bloody clothes. Captain the Bell's story goes. Don't just stand there on the wall. Speak and they gon' get us all. If y'all ballin' ball, no problem. Punch that bitch and